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My blood is pumping, I can see the end is right in front of me.

wish it wasn't so. Save tonight and fight the break of dawn. Come tomorrow.